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1: The right track can really save the day. That's why if you've ever seen that scene of Tobey Maguire dancing in Spider-Man 3 without the music, he looks a little goofy. So keep it here on KTCU. Promise we won't judge you for dancing.

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Hi, I'm Chris Bellamy. 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

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I'm on this congeniality, strangled incessantly by the speaker.

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1: Mr. Kirk, Dexter's in school.
2: I'm afraid he's not, Miss Fishmore. Dexter's truancy problem is way out of hand. The Baltimore County School Board have decided to expel Dexter from the entire public school system.
1: Mr. Kirk, I'm as upset as you to learn Dexter's truancy. But surely expulsion is not the answer.
2: I'm afraid expulsion is the only answer. It's the opinion of the entire staff that Dexter is criminally insane. Sane.
3: That boy needs therapy.
4: Lie down on the couch.
5: What does that mean?
4: You're a nut. You're crazy in the coconut.
5: What does that mean?
3: That boy needs therapy.
5: I'm gonna kill you.
3: That boy needs therapy.
5: Kranigazoo, let's have a chew. How about I count three?
3: That boy needs therapy.
6: He was white as a sheep.
7: And he also made false teeth.

0: avalanche is above, business continues below.
1: Did I ever tell you the story about
2: cowboys,
3: bitches,
4: and Indians,
5: and what frontier
6: psychiatrist? I felt strangely hypnotized.
7: I was in another world.
8: The world of 20,000 girls
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0: psychosomatic.
1: And that boy needs therapy.
0: You're psychosomatic.
1: And that boy needs therapy.
0: Lying down on the couch.
2: What does that mean?
0: You're a nut. You're crazy in the coconut.
2: What does that mean?
1: That boy needs therapy.
2: I'm gonna kill you.
1: That boy needs therapy.
2: Granny Gazoo, let's have a chew. I wanna count three.
1: That boy needs therapy.
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0: 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What can I do to help?
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0: 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Keeping it gutter.

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1: Oh my gosh, am I really on?
0: Yes, you're really on. How's it going?
1: Amazing, now that I finally got through. Oh wow, this is crazy. I've never been on the radio before. Can you play some polka music for me?
0: I know, it really is crazy. We don't play polka, we play songs like this. And I'm just trying to...
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0: Last night, we put on an epic light show.
1: Yeah, we did.
0: The crowd loved us. We love the crowd.
1: Wait, but there were only four people out there.
0: Yeah, but did you see their four faces? All eight of their eyes lit up brighter than ours. And we're Firefly.
1: Yeah, we are.
0: Hey, that one girl, she looked like she'd never seen glow in the dark like this before. And we invented glow in the dark.
1: Yeah, we invented it.
0: And we're going to be out here every night rocking out our light show at a forest near you.
1: Woo-hoo!
0: So come check us out.
1: Check us out.
0: And bring your kid all ages show. Oh, but don't bring any of those glass jars because they make us kind of nervous.
1: Yeah, and I'm super claustrophobic.
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1: Look, I won't pretend I understand it, babe, the afterlife and all. 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
0: Nightmare on Elm Street.
1: Ah, that's close. But no, it's the Lego movie. I just can't get past those talking Legos. 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
2: The team kind of bomb, zero with the arms on me, kind of, a little different style, different fashion, you know?

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Some will fall in love with life and drink it from a fountain that is pouring like an avalanche coming down the mountain.

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Good morning, everybody. 7:08 in the city. Welcome to final edition of your choice summer morning show for 2026. 84 degrees in Fort Worth, high today of 107. Looks like we'll have about another week of this extreme heat, and then things will hopefully moderate. Relative humidity right now is at 62%, dew point rests at 69. Traffic, we've got a disabled vehicle downtown Fort Worth as 35W southbound, just after Highway 121 Belknap. Stop and go traffic is back to Northside Drive, Yucca Avenue. Back in 1992, the Rock Menagerie radio program began here on FM at 8.7 The Choice. We're going to hear the second song ever played from the Night at the Opera album. This is Queen, I'm in Love with My Car. It's The Choice Summer Morning Show.

Sixpence None the Richer covering Crowded House's Don't Dream It's Over. It's on your choice summer morning show, final edition. 7:25 here in Fort Worth, 84 degrees, high today of 107. In traffic, we've got a disabled vehicle downtown Fort Worth. That's on 35W southbound. The right lane's blocked just after Highway 121 Belknap. Stop and go traffic is back to Northside Drive, Yucca Avenue. Texas Rangers won the series against the Washington Nationals. Last night, a score of 2-0. All three games of the series were shutouts. Rangers are now 63-65, a game behind Houston in the race for the American League West pennant, and are tied for the final wildcard slot in the American League with Minnesota. They start a series tonight in Arlington against the Angels. Dallas Wings knocked off the Indiana Fever at the AAC last night, 91-85. The record is now 21-16, eighth place in the WNBA. In preseason action, the Cowboys will face off against the Arizona Cardinals in Arizona tomorrow night. In 1997, on this date of August 21st, Oasis released their album Be Here Now, the lead single, and the lead track off of that is next. Do You Know What I Mean? It's the Choice Summer Morning Show.

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Does your place of business have a tradition of wearing Hawaiian shirts on Friday to work? I thought I'd have that tradition, at least for myself today, here at the studios on this final edition of the Choice Summer Morning Show for 2026. We've got one now that's been featured on the Rock Menagerie anniversary shows a few times. It's Sally G by Paul McCartney. It started out as being the flip side, or B-side, if you will, to Junior's Farm in 1974. Then they also released it as a standalone single itself, and it did break into the top 40 charts just barely in 1975. Here's Paul McCartney and Wings, Sally G. You can also find this on the CD release for At the Speed of Sound.

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The Revivalist Heart Stop here at the Troy Summer Morning Show, 84 degrees, high today. Same as yesterday, 107. We've got about another week of the extreme heat. And then we should get a tempering of the temperatures. 62% relative humidity right now, and our dew point is at 70. Clear skies and dry conditions throughout the next week or so. 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Santana and the Doobie Brothers will be performing at the AAC tomorrow night. Here's a track that the Santana may or may not play, but it'll certainly get you going this morning from 1972. Everybody's Everything from Santana here at the Choice Summer Morning Show.

0: heard on the news about that 5-year-old who found his uncle's gun. 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

the band Bare Hands and Backseat Driver. Turns out they still make those toy car steering wheels for kids that you can put in the back seat so they can be your backseat driver. But if those have those little squeaky things or horns on them, that's probably something to be disabled because that could be quite annoying. It's the Choice Summer Morning Show, 825 here in Fort Worth, 85 degrees on our way to a high of 107. Got a report of an accident in Arlington on I-20 eastbound at 360. The right shoulder is blocked and slow traffic is back to Collins Drive. Motorsports preview for this weekend. IndyCar's big event is in Washington, D.C. as they race the streets around all the monuments and museums. It's the Freedom 250. That is Sunday at noon. Somehow I'm in 10th place nationally out of 3,100 people in this fantasy league. We'll see what happens this weekend with that. NASCAR Cup Series is in New Hampshire on Sunday. The trucks race there on Saturday. O'Reilly Series is off until the following weekend at Daytona. Formula One returns to action after their summer break with the Dutch Grand Prix. Earth, Wind & Fire had a hit with this one in 1976. From the album Spirit, it's Saturday night. It's the Choice Summer Morning Show.

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Brian Setzer will be out on tour this fall with the Stray Cats, and they'll be performing in Grand Prairie in November. That was from his solo album, Gotta Have the Rumble, Cat with Nine Wives. It's the Choice Summer Morning Show, 86 degrees in Fort Worth on our way to a high of 107. We've got an accident in Arlington on 360 northbound at Randall Mill Road. Right lane's blocked there, and stop traffic is back to Park Road Drive. Our broadcast history lesson for the day is about the Summer Replacement Series. 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I think we've checked those boxes on the Choice Summer Morning Show these past 12 weeks here on FM at 8.7 The Choice. Students are back on Monday or start showing up, and we'll have them incorporated into our broadcast day throughout the fall semester. Gomez is next. 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

9:06 here at the Choice Summer Morning Show. A couple songs with contrasting messages. Weezer's Go Away and Baby Come Back by Billy Rankin from 1984. That starts off our 9 o'clock hour here on the final edition of the 2026 Choice Summer Morning Show. This is a summer replacement show of sorts. And looking back at some of the broadcast TV shows that were summer replacements, or at least started as those, included the show Hee Haw, which ran in syndication for many years following its run on CBS as a full-time series after being picked up following that first summer. Then we have the show that some consider the best comedy of all time, Seinfeld, originally a summer replacement show. The Sonny and Cher Comedy Hour, kind of fond of that one. Northern Exposure, I've not seen that, but now we've finished watching Twin Peaks on a binge-watching basis. Maybe Northern Exposure will be coming up soon. And then this one I'd forgotten about, but it was great when it came out in 1971. The Marty Feldman Comedy Machine. It's just a strange British humor that had not been on television in the States at that point. Is even before Monty Python's Flying Circus was being shown on PBS here. Had a instructor back in my college days that played this song as the background music to a presentation he did about digital Boolean equations. Eagles, from the album Hotel California, this is Wasted Time here at the Choice Summer Morning Show.

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J.D. McPherson's Lucky Penny here on the Choice Summer Morning Show Final Edition. 89 degrees in Fort Worth, on our way to a high of 107. We've got road construction in Mansfield on Highway 287. The northbound side, right lane's closed at Walnut Creek Drive. Stop and go traffic is back to Broad Street. Texas Rangers shut out Washington 2-0 last night to take the series 2-1. All three games in the series were shutouts. They're now 63-65, a game behind Houston in the fight for the American League West pennant. They're tied with the Wild in the final wild card slot with Minnesota at this point. They start a home series with the Angels tonight. Dallas Wings defeated the Indiana Fever last night, the AAC, 91-85. They're now 21-16, eighth place in the WNBA. Cowboys are in action in preseason tilt tomorrow night in Arizona. Summer of 1982, I was working in New Jersey just across the river from Philadelphia. And at that time on Walnut Street in Philadelphia, it was a fantastic place to shop. There were record stores and electronic shops galore there. But yet I had a small car and could only bring back a few things. So I only bought two record albums that summer. The debut from the Flock of Seagulls, naturally, it being 1982. And Love Over Gold from Dire Straits. From that, we have Industrial Disease next on the Choice Summer Morning Show.

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playing some selections suitable for the final edition of the 2026 Choice Summer Morning Show. That was So Long from the Lumineers. 941 in Fort Worth, 90 degrees high today, 107. So if you remember yesterday, you got it again today. A couple of road constructions have popped up in our area. I-30 westbound at Chapel Creek Boulevard. Right lane's closed there due to construction. Stop traffic back to Longview Avenue. And in Mansfield on 287 northbound at Walnut Creek Drive. Right lane's closed there due to construction. Stop and go traffic back to Broad Street. 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Got one from Kings of Leon next. 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

0: from Puckle Harum's album Live in Concert with the Edmonton Symphony Orchestra. That was their hit from 1972, Conquistador. Heard this morning on your final edition of the Choice Summer Morning Show for 2026. It's been great fun playing these over 2,000 different song titles on the show these past 12 weeks. Thanks to Janice and Jeff for letting me have this opportunity here on The Choice. The Rock and Energy Show, I'll still have that Sunday nights, 7 till 9 p.m. As much as I'd like to have a theme this week about how much it's raining, that's unlikely. So I'll have a theme for you this week at 7 p.m. on Sunday night on The Rock Menagerie. Got a couple songs to wrap things up here on the morning show. A couple of goodbye type songs, starting with Delamitri's Kiss This Thing Goodbye here at The Choice.
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0: As Americans, we celebrate all the things that make us different. So what is the thing that connects us? The thing that makes us Americans? It's simple. It's our shared belief that we are Americans. We, the people of the United States, in order to form a more perfect union, establish justice, ensure domestic tranquility, provide for the common defense, promote the general welfare, and secure the blessings of liberty to ourselves and our posterity, do ordain and establish this Constitution for the United States of America. That belief that we each can be who we are and live the life we dream, in harmony with one another, in our system, written in the words of the Constitution. Know your Constitution. It's who you are. It's who we are.
1: Unity. It's an American thing. From AmericanThing.org.
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0: Yeah, you're probably that cool kid out there listening to some music. 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

0: I'm Shane Victorino, professional baseball player. Did you know that I have ADHD? Earlier in my career, I sometimes felt I couldn't focus. So I went to see my doctor. It was my ADHD. And like many kids with ADHD, I did not outgrow it.
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1: The right track can really save the day. That's why if you've ever seen that scene of Tobey Maguire dancing in Spider-Man 3 without the music, he looks a little goofy. So keep it here on KTCU. Promise we won't judge you for dancing.

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If you don't act right, don't catch you something. Close with it, so I'm gross with it. I might just get my

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Hi, I'm Chris Bellamy. When I brush my teeth in the morning, I wonder, am I going to hear any good music today? And then I turn on 88.7 on my radio, and I do. Every day. It's a miracle.

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1: Last night, we put on an epic light show.
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0: with a quick note on the importance of supporting our communities, particularly our neighbors of color. 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

0: As humans, we ask ourselves all kinds of questions. 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

0: I was taking shot after shot, got in the car and just started driving. Saw those red and blue lights and I knew I was going to jail. I've had to spend a couple grand for a lawyer. I wasn't able to find a decent job for 4 years from one DWI. 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Just don't drink and drive. It's not worth it.
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0: feel it. 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
1: Sing it to
0: him, man. Turn it up. Come on. Turn up that bass. Oh, yeah.
1: Come on, turn it up, baby. Come on.
0: Now, look here. I want that guitar to fall in on that. Turn it up now. Oh, yeah. Now, turn it up, Augie. Yeah, now, everybody turn it up now.